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1: Trying to become more productive in the workplace, you might want to consider going to a coffee shop and working there. I'll explain why next. Right now, Don Henley.

we count down to America's 250th birthday, we're celebrating with music made right here at home. 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

0: Have you ever noticed that you get more done at a coffee shop than you do at home? Well, there's a science behind this. They found it's not the caffeine, it's the environment. Coffee shops are giving you a mix of just enough noise and activity. It keeps your brain engaged without getting you overwhelmed. That buzz can actually boost your focus and creativity. And they found that when you leave home and go somewhere to work, that's a different, right? A different space. Your brain treats it as a reset and it gets into work mode a little faster.
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celebrating the stars, stripes, and music made in America. 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

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All right, Bob Howard, glad you're here. Temperature's going up. Luckily, I have 4 tips on how to stay cool without turning on the AC. 6 minutes away.

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93.3 The Bus, all-time favorites from the 70s, 80s, and 90s. All right, it's Bob Howard. Glad you're here. If you only had the opportunity, would you actually snoop through your significant other's phone? An honest answer, what you need.

celebrating America 250 the best way we know how, with all American artists. 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

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It's 93.3 The Bus with Bob Howard. Yes, we need a break, and yes, we feel guilty taking it. 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

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Good morning. I'm Mike Island. We're in the middle of another bus binge. We have Foreigner just ahead. 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

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I'm Mike Island, Jimmy Eat World, and Journey, a part of what's still ahead in this bus binge. 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

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Prince thought after listening to it that his song Purple Rain sounded too much like Faithfully by Journey. So he called the band, he played it for them, and they said, nope, that's your song. 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

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Good morning. I'm Mike Island. 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

Starship on 93.3, the bus on Mike Island. I passed three parks on the way to work, and I have to applaud some kids I saw playing soccer in the rain this morning, toughing it out. 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

93.3 The Bus, playing even more of your all-time favorites. Mike Island here. Your wet weekend continues with a check on traffic, along with an update on the weather from our friends at Storm Team 4. Stay right here. Another bus binge is ahead from REM, Mr. Mister, and Madonna, a part of it. So you want to be here with 93.3 The Bus.

80s show tonight at 7, and AT40 tomorrow, shows from the 80s, tomorrow's program from May 19th, 1984. And of course, Michael has a song on that chart. Heart is just ahead. It's Billie Jean.

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I'm Ella with you till 7 today. Cher turned 80 on Wednesday. Never one to mince words. When asked about the milestone birthday, she said, "I hate it." And not a fan of aging, that's Cher. Or me. I get it. If I could.

CCR and our bus binge, 93.3 The Bus. Top three favorite pizza chains in America. Number three, Papa John's. Two, Domino's. And coming in at number one, Pizza Hut. The exciting thing you may have heard about Pizza Hut, they are bringing back some of those old school restaurants. Yes, with the pizza buffet, the red tumblers, those are the best things to drink soda out of.

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Memorial Day weekend, kind of the unofficial kickoff to summer, but also, of course, don't forget the true meaning of Monday. Take a moment to just remember those who have made the ultimate sacrifice for our freedom. Here's Don Henley.

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Stevie Nicks biography, Lessons and Lace, coming out on September 15th. Up now, it's Prince, Raspberry Beret.

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93.3 The Bus, if you don't want to just wish on a lucky star to find love. But you're sick of the apps, not a blind date person. Those things give a lot of anxiety. This is a more low-key, low-pressure way to meet people, I guess. Apparently, singles are ditching the apps and blind dates in favor of house parties. Although, I don't know how that works for those of us that are, like, out of college now. I don't know if you can be 40 and throw a house party with all your friends, tell them each to bring a single friend of theirs. The average date apparently costs $189, though, so I can see why you wouldn't want to spend that much on someone you don't know very well. Although, I have to say, I've never been on a date that costs that much. I don't know what y'all are doing.

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And just know that every song you're hearing is handcrafted using only the finest organic ingredients. 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

reason in our bus binge, 93.3 The Bus. A Billy Joel biopic reportedly in the works called Billy and Me. It's told through the eyes of his first manager. You know who's not a fan of this idea? Billy Joel. He calls it legally and professionally misguided. Well, aren't all the best?

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Michael Jackson, 93.3 The Buzz, the Michael biopic, doing quite well at the box office. Stopped in 1988, though, if you're looking for information a little after that in Michael Jackson's life. I don't know, a couple things happened. New documentary, courtroom docuseries, coming out on Netflix on June 3rd. It's called Michael Jackson, The Verdict.

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We're going commercial-free right now. 20 minutes, bus binge. Tuesday morning, that alarm going to go off bright and early again. Maybe want to head to Dunkin'. Dunkin' Donuts this weekend launching their buckets of iced coffee. 48 ounces of caffeine, $12.99.

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I'm Ella with you till 7. Then you get the 80 show with Jeff Stevens. Rain today, rain tomorrow. 75% chance of rain on Monday as well. That's going to continue pretty much all through next week, too. But it's that time of year. We know what tournament is playing right now. So we know to

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93.3 The Buzz. At what age do we stop caring what other people think of us? Maybe you have already stopped. Well, are you 46 or older? Because 46 is that magic number. Well, we just don't care anymore. That's a couple of years after the age we start feeling comfortable in our own skin. That allegedly happens at 42.

Is it just us, or would this song sound better with a little bit of hot sauce? 93.3 The Bus, all-time favorites from the 70s, 80s, and 90s.

No doubt, 93.3 The Bus may not be quite as crazy on those roadways as it was last Wednesday for that Bruno Mars concert, but a lot of folks traveling this weekend. So expect some traffic, especially maybe late Sunday, early Monday. 39.1 million Americans traveling by car this weekend. Here's Paula Abdul.

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0: Okay, Benatar 93.3 The Bus. Hope you are enjoying a little downtime this weekend. Maybe get a three-day weekend. But, of course, don't forget the true meaning of the holiday. And a good way to pay respects, attending the parade in Worthington. Their Memorial Day parade will step off Monday morning, 10 a.m. goes along North High Street.
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Ontario Speedwagon and our Bus Binge 93.3 The Bus. So 83% of folks feel uneasy when they don't have their phone with them. I get the feeling. But what's a little more concerning to me is that 70% of people use their phone on the toilet. So next time somebody texts you, maybe don't ask them what they're up to right now.

Michael Jackson, 93.3 The Bus. Very thrilling for the city of Nashville. Super Bowl will be there for the first time ever. First time Nashville has hosted the big game. Will happen in 2030, so in a few years here. It'll be held in the Tennessee Titans' new $2 billion stadium. That's set to open next year.

Bengals on 93.3 The Bus. I'm Ella. Enjoyed spending part of this rainy Saturday with you. Jess Stevens will take over at 7 with the 80s show. Hope you enjoy your three-day weekend. And also, of course, just remember the meaning of Monday. Take a moment to honor those who have made the ultimate sacrifice. Have a good one.

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2: Welcome to the Memorial Day edition of the 80s Show. I'm Jeff Stevens. Hope you're having a great, safe, and fun Memorial Day weekend. And of course, remembering what Memorial Day weekend is all about, mourning and honoring the military personnel who died while serving in the armed forces. We're remembering the hits of the 80s over Memorial Day weekend as well, like this one from Memorial Day 1986. Here is Mike and the Mechanics, All I Need is a Miracle, on the 80s Show.

Dr. Indiana Jones says finding the 80s show was his greatest discovery. 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

all-time favorites from the 70s, 80s, and 90s, 93.3 The Bus. So glad you're here this weekend for the 80s show. I'm Jeff Stevens. Well, hopefully this weekend I'm going to finally see the movie. What, it's been out like 5 weeks, right? Even was number one again last weekend. It's already grossed over $700 million. And believe it or not, Billie Jean has already made it back to number one on the charts 42 years after it was released. Of course, right after Billie Jean hit number one, so did this song. We're talking about Michael Jackson. We're talking about Beat It, highlighting songs from Memorial Day weekends back in the 80s. This one from Memorial Day 83 on the 80s show.

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1: Hope you're having a great Memorial Day weekend. I'm Jeff Stevens. I've got a new thing I'm doing on Instagram. Give me a follow on Instagram and check out my random facts from the 80s. Just go to @JeffStevens80s on Instagram, JeffStevens80s. Little tidbits and things you may not have known about that happened back in the 80s. @JeffStevens80s on Instagram. For Memorial Day weekend 1985, Tears for Fears, Everybody Wants to Rule the World on the

93.3 The Bus, all-time favorites from the 70s, 80s, and 90s, highlighting songs that were big over Memorial Day weekends back in the 80s. I'm Jeff Stevens. You are listening to The 80s Show, and we'll head back once again to 1985. The movie The Breakfast Club was a hit, and so was the soundtrack. This one went all the way to number one, Memorial Day weekend, 1985, from Simple Minds. Don't you forget about me on The 80s Show. Hey.

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They followed it with another big hit from High Infidelity. From Memorial Day weekend 1981, here's REO's Take It On The Run on the 80s show. Who'd have thought?

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